pleasures of the flesh every day they test. Can you just walk on by and look the other way? There's no soul left inside. It's time for you to decide. Will you just walk away and leave your life for another day? Will you just walk away?

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0: Hello, Kevin. This is Grandpa. I just wanted to wish you a happy new year and hope you're all right. 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It's not important. Just wanted to tell you I thought of you, and I wanted to wish you a happy new year. Take care. Goodbye.
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2: Pretpostavka je da je on u džiru.

It's showtime, ladies and gentlemen. All the way from Dallas, Texas. Put your hands together. Come on. Warm them up. Give it up for Mr. Lucky Peterson.

How y'all doing? I said, how y'all doing? Ladies and gentlemen, Mr. Sean Kellerman, give it up for him. On bass, Mr. Tim Wace, give it up for him. 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

0: 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Let's hear some more examples from this profusion of riches.
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0: But I don't know about that. There's many times that we've loved and we've shared love and made love. It doesn't seem to me like it's enough.

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Hello there. It's Saturday night, the zippiest night of the week. It's the night when you can leave the worries of work far behind, go out on the town, have fun, live it up a little. It's for occasions like this, when you want to look your very best. Saturday nights. By Papa Go.

0: Universal DJ Rule 17, Grasshopper. In order to fly, DJ must trust his wings. And you better. Because if you lose, you lost for both of us. And the band is reinstated.
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0: Forget me. What is your purpose, Grasshopper?